let's get the party started. See you at the bar, you was hardly talking. That's when I knew that your heart was scarring. Friends to lovers need a part to star in. Like, wait, babe, let me ask.

y'all different. We're not y'all different. The fun them boy, they're gonna do these things. Never will give in these things. Never have given these things.